takes what you couldn't steal. And now I know I've been a fool for you.

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If the left one don't get you, then the right one

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0: One more time. One more artistic flavor.

recollection of you been my connection to the blues. Night after night I've been trying to reach you on the phone. Guess I ought to give up

takes what you couldn't steal. And now I know I've been a fool for you.